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1: Self-harm means any behaviour which involves the deliberate causing of pain or injury to oneself, usually as an extreme way of trying to cope with distressing or painful feelings. Self-harm is often a response to feelings of extreme psychological distress or emotional pain. As well as being physically dangerous, self-harm is often a sign that the person needs help for a mental health problem associated with the behaviour. SANE Australia has developed a fact sheet explaining some important information about self-harm, and we asked Executive Director Barbara Hocking what people can do if they, or someone they know, self-harms.
2: Well, we know that when people are self-harming, they're usually doing that as a way to cope with really distressing and painful feelings. So what we're wanting people to do is to get help for those feelings, to learn ways to manage them that are not so destructive and harmful. And we want to make sure that people who are friends of theirs, family members, do understand that people are doing that because of that internal distress, and that they will encourage them to get help. So we want to make sure that someone is calmly talking with them, that someone will encourage them to see a doctor or another health professional, perhaps a psychologist, to talk about what's happening and to learn ways of coping with it. While that's happening, you can maybe think of other ways that the person can get help. So not to tell them what to do, but make some suggestions and say that other things that people have found can be helpful. And these are things such as breathing, learning how to do that deep breathing, or distracting themselves by going for a walk or playing a game or doing something else that's using physical energy, like punching a pillow, or some people find that squeezing ice cubes can be really helpful. So those sorts of activities to do to stop the person actually injuring themselves. So to distract them from injuring, to suggest they get help, and then if that's not working, then to call emergency services to get some help, to make sure that they'll get the medical attention they may need as quickly as possible. It's really important, if you are encouraging someone to get help and if you are trying to distract them from doing it, and if that doesn't work, if the person still does go ahead and injure themselves, it's important to remember that it's not your fault. You know, you've done what you can to help. That it is responsibility of the person themselves to stop their action, if you like. And it's really important, though, that you maintain that encouragement and support so that they're less likely to do it.
1: It's important to ask your doctor about any concerns you have if you or someone you know is affected by self-harm. SANE Australia's new fact sheet on self-harm is available at sane.org, where you'll also find a range of easy-to-read publications and multimedia resources on mental illness.
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0: 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I'm Jared.
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1: My uncle has just been told he has dementia, which is very scary. I mean, he's only in his 40s. 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
2: Many people assume dementia only affects older Australians. Although most dementias affect people who are elderly, occasionally younger people are diagnosed with dementia. Dementia has been diagnosed in people in their 50s, 40s and even their 30s. 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Dementia in younger people is much less common than dementia occurring after the age of 65. 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Early diagnosis means early treatment. 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
1: I suppose I should be talking to my daughter about having pap smears, but I keep putting it off. I don't even know exactly when she needs to start having them.
2: Early detection of cervical cancer by pap smear testing is the best weapon to combat the disease. So if you're over 18, make sure you have a pap smear test every 2 years. The good news for young women in Australia is that there's now a national HPV immunisation program. The Australian government is providing the new vaccine free to girls aged 12 to 26 years. 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Further information about this program can be found at www.australia.gov.au/cervicalcancer or by calling the Immunise Australia National Hotline on 1800 671 811.
3: This program is funded by the Australian Government Department of Health and Ageing.
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When the handshake's a little stronger and the smile lingers longer, that's where the outback starts. Roads and train tracks run forever and shimmer in the heat. 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

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You know it when you find them, just where the outback starts. You won't need a map to tell you, you won't find it on the net. The wisdom of that bushman, his words I won't forget. 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

They came from towns and cities and from stations far away. Sons of bankers, shearers, rouseabouts, ready for the fray. 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Come on, you brave colonial sons, we need you at the front. They traded ties and waistcoats, blucher boots and dungarees, and took up a khaki uniform, slouch hat and 303. Cream of the nation's manhood, pride of the people's heart, devil may care and reckless, and

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0: 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Warren Bungle's Community Radio. And that's exactly what it is. Come and have some fun. 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We need you. We want you.
1: I was dropping the kids to school the other day, and I started thinking about how little exercise we get these days. I mean, when I was young, we walked or cycled to school, walked to the shops. We didn't just drive everywhere.
2: The technology of today has reduced much of the opportunity for human movement. Cars now reduce how much we walk, and machines and labour-saving devices carry out work for us, while TVs, videos, DVDs and computers can keep us inactive for long periods. So one of the keys to being healthy is changing the way we think about movement. Try to think about some of the things you do each day and see if you can incorporate more physical activity into your life. This could mean walking rather than using the car, getting out in the garden, or even just using stairs instead of escalators and lifts.
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3: Early in the morning, just about brekkie time. 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
1: Sue Mann is the Practice Manager of Counselling at Relationships Australia South Australia and has worked extensively with adult survivors of sexual abuse. She talks about the difficult processes involved in dealing with the trauma of childhood sexual abuse.
2: Of course there's pain, you know, and there's incredible sadness, and very often people come for counselling because they've just suddenly realised that what happened to them was wrong, and that this can be quite a shocking experience to realise that you weren't actually at fault, but to still be left with feelings like somehow you have been. I think it's not work that can be hurried. You know, I think, why would it be an overnight transformation? People have lived with these ideas for a really long time. It's like learning anything new. You know, if you are learning to ride a bike, you take it slowly and you do one step at a time, and I think these conversations are just the same. People have to learn to notice the way their thinking is affecting their life, and also to start to engage with other ways of thinking that really support them in a lot better ways.
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6: Ah, dirty. Filthy.
7: Yeah.
6: Too dirty to clean my act up.
7: Yeah.
6: If you ain't dirty, you ain't.

0: A movie star.
1: Yeah, you do. King Kong.
0: Why, thank you, Mr. White Trash America.
1: Besides that, you know, all our kids took after your side of family.
0: Oh, they did, huh? Well, how about the ones with mustaches?
1: Exactly what I'm talking about.
0: Oh, you're cold. But I still love you, even though you're a little on the ugly side.
1: Well, you know, sometimes there's something to be said for ugly.
0: Yeah, like...
1: I can't think of anything right off, but... But you know, I do love you, honey. I really do.
0: And besides that, darling, you gotta admit, our kids are mighty fetching.
1: Yeah, they are fetching.
0: Fetching the newspaper.
1: And fetching something to eat. Fetching money from me is what they're

Having trouble finding that special something for that special someone? 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
1: Around Australia, a range of Building Healthy Communities, or BHC projects, are underway in remote communities, using locally developed health promotions and preventative health strategies in response to locally identified health priorities. This national initiative is funded by the Australian Government Department of Health and Ageing and focuses on preventative health, specifically in relation to injury prevention, smoking, physical activity, obesity and alcohol. One of a number of BHC projects underway in Cape York is one being run by Mukai Rosie Bibayan, a service dedicated to the care of Aboriginal and Torres Strait Islander women and children from far north Queensland. We caught up with Sian Dalua, the project officer for Mukai Rosie's Building Healthy Communities project, which focuses on child and maternal health in Cape York communities.
2: Traditionally, the birth weight of Indigenous babies is a kilo under European babies, and that has serious long-term health effects for their whole life, including chronic health condition, kidney development, all sorts of things. So it's really, really important for the long-term health of Indigenous people that they get those babies strong and healthy and then give them the correct nourishment. And then the gap between the lifespan of a European and an Indigenous person is nearly 20 years. They die younger. That's a terrible thing to be happening when it can be prevented. So our focus here is on health promotion through engagement with the communities themselves and giving them ownership over that, because we believe that that will be effective health promotion.
1: The planning done by Sian and her team in developing this health project in Cape York has uncovered some serious health problems for mothers and their children.
2: We've done an assessment of all the barriers like not coming to the first antenatal appointment till 7 months. Just misunderstandings about health and nutrition. A lot of pregnant mums on communities are only having one meal a day, even when pregnant. They're often very anemic. They develop more chronic infections during pregnancy, and all those things have big implications on the baby for brain development, etc. Unfortunately, the amount of alcohol, marijuana and cigarettes is the other cause of babies being underweight.
1: These problems are now being addressed through a variety of health and health promotions activities developed in partnership with local Indigenous communities.
2: We feel that you need knowledge and education to make new choices. To be culturally relevant and sensitive, we've argued that we need to develop DVD material rather than written material, because it's just, I don't believe, effective. And because we want engagement and ownership, we're involving each of the communities in the filming of a DVD. And it's broken up into several areas. One's on just explaining basic nutrition, what a fat is, what a protein is, what a vitamin is, why you shouldn't have too much fat, why you need your vitamins from your vegetables. Talking about the development of a baby and showing how that alcohol will stop that brain developing from a very young age. And we're educating on how to feed your baby from 6 months to 2 years. There's a lot of evidence, for example, if they're fed solids at 4 months old and those solids are high in salt, that they'll get kidney damage as a young child. So it's very much about giving them the opportunity to understand what's going on in their body and why you should eat certain foods, and encouraging them to make those new choices. We're also interviewing elders, because we want them to reflect on how healthy that food used to be. For example, kangaroo meat has twice the amount of iron as beef. So if we look back at their original traditional diet, it was really healthy and they were really healthy. From my research, not a lot of people have taken the time to sit down and try and give them the basics of health and nutrition and how your body works, because often when we make a choice, we have to make an informed choice. We need a good reason to change our habits, and so it gives them that opportunity to develop that knowledge, and we hope to use it in the schools. We're involving the schools in the project. All the kids are presenting a 5-minute nutrition information section, and we've also got a short film to really say, look, it is your choice, you can go this way or this way. And we're making sure that we're having consultation with the community health workers. It's really important the health workers, I believe, get back out into the community and not in the clinics. So it's really important that we give them the tools and the health promotion tools to get back out in that community and start educating the young kids, so that they've had it hammered into them about nutrition, what happens when you're pregnant, etc., so that maybe by the time they're 16, 18, 20, having their first baby, they'll be able to make choices that'll give that baby a whole new start in life.
3: This program is funded by the Australian Government Department of Health and Ageing.
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They fell in love, could have been lost, probably too young to know. If she'd say yes, he'd be blessed. She's the sweetest girl he's ever known. So with his dimples and his smile and his big brown eyes, he said, would you be my wife?

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1: I've had arthritis for a while now, and my wife reckons I should be getting out for a walk or even doing something like aqua aerobics. I'm not sure. 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
2: 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You could also try water exercise classes, such as aqua aerobics and hydrotherapy. 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

what about him? And Sergeant O'Reilly laughed and said, "Son, he doesn't know what time of day it is."

0: 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On Monday and Tuesday, orders can be placed by phoning 68 422 500. 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

Wish we could sing Hank songs all night, but we don't have time to do them all. I've had the pleasure of playing in 41 countries around the world, ladies and gentlemen, and I've never been anywhere yet, no matter what language they spoke, if somebody didn't know this next song of Hank Williams. Here's the song that made his name famous all around our world.

singing Hank Williams songs unless we did the first one that he ever put on record. Do y'all know what the first song he ever put out was? Goes like this.

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0: flying through the airways on 2WCR FM 99.5. And I'm Bailey Milf.
1: I've been a member of my local community for nearly 20 years and have slowly seen an increase in the amount of crime being committed in my street. While I know I can call the police if I see anything suspicious, I wonder if there's anything else I can do to prevent this type of thing in the area.
2: In the past, we've turned to the police or other criminal justice agencies to deal with crime. But these days, people like you in the local community are playing an increasing role in preventing crime by isolating and addressing its causes. Crime has far-reaching effects on communities. There's a direct cost to the victim and indirect costs to the whole community. With an increase in crime, many other things increase, like the cost of policing, hospitals and health services, insurance premiums, and of course, an increase in the fear of crime. There could also be negative impacts on property values and local businesses. So it's up to the community as a whole and the individuals within it to step up and become part of the solution to preventing crime.
1: How do we mobilise the community to being a part of this solution to crime?
2: The Safer Communities Crime Prevention Manual details four community crime prevention approaches and is a useful resource for communities and neighbourhoods in any Australian state or territory. It refers to criminal justice, situational, community-based and developmental crime prevention approaches. While criminal justice focuses on addressing the act of crime through traditional deterrence, incapacitation and rehabilitation strategies, the other approaches rely on the involvement of local community members to work.
1: So, tell me more about the situational approach to crime prevention. Is this something I can be involved in?
2: Yes, situational approaches rely on residents, like you, taking responsibility for their neighbourhoods and for what occurs within them. It involves the design, organisation and management of the physical and cultural environments in your area, often referred to as the urban design of your community. In New South Wales, this has been developed into a crime prevention strategy called Crime Prevention Through Environmental Design. The idea behind this strategy is to reduce opportunities for crime by using design and place management principles that create the perception that the costs of committing crime are greater than the likely benefits. So, to apply this strategy to your community, conduct a safety audit of the neighbourhood. Survey the natural surveillance in the area. How well can people in your community see and be seen by others? How well lit is the street? How secure are the houses? How safe are the public spaces? And where are your public transport stops? Once you've identified any key issues, report your findings to authorities or individuals who can fix the problem area or situation. This will ultimately help make your local environment less conducive to crime.
1: So, if this is the situational approach, what does the community-based approach involve? It sounds pretty similar to me.
2: Well, community-based approaches focus on larger environments, such as your neighbourhood or local schools, and involve initiatives that target at-risk groups and communities. Through a community-based approach, you'd be aiming to create a crime-resistant community, somewhere people feel safe to live, where their needs are met, and where people take pride in their street and own their public spaces. A neighbourhood watch committee is based on this premise, neighbours coming together to meet, bond, and find local solutions to local needs.
1: I live in a rural area and we have something called Rural Watch, but I don't know much about it. This would have to be a community-based approach as well, wouldn't it?
2: This is a community-based approach that involves people who live in country towns, rural communities, agricultural areas and farms. It aims to make rural properties and communities safer through targeted and coordinated crime prevention and crime reduction programs. Did you know that a staggering two-thirds of farms in New South Wales in the 1999 to 2001 period experienced some form of property crime?
1: These seem to be some quite workable strategies and approaches I can use in my local community. I can't wait to tell my neighbourhood friends about them.
2: Great! The best crime prevention strategies involve the local community and engage a broad range of people and organisations who can work together to develop locally based initiatives. Contact your local neighbourhood watch committee, rural watch group or police station for more information about the types of crime prevention initiatives happening in your community.
3: This program is produced with the support of the National Community Crime Prevention Program, an Australian government initiative.
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5: It's 11:05.

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I said, pal of mine, here, have a snort of wine as I filled his little brown mug. Well, his eyes went red, the

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In the bed all day, Big Johnny did lay. Now I thought he was going to die. When I looked at him, well, it was a sin to see the big man cry. I said, "Dear sport, won't you have a snort?" I produced the bottle and mug. The first drink he took, he forgot he was crook. He flew out and cut a rug. There's poor old Stan, he's a very good man, from his head right down to his socks. He's not a bad guy, and here is why they call him the old sly fox. He was drinking in town with Nellie Brown, they was doing the jitterbug. And now he's on the track with a swag on his back, all because he cut a rug. Well, they gossip.

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If I said it had no purpose, I'm sure you'd understand. It's all the new kids on the block. They bought a Commodore, and for some strange reason,

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2: A new research study by Sane Australia has highlighted the range of preventative strategies that people find useful when feeling suicidal or about to self-harm. This includes talking to friends or family members about their suicidal thoughts or contacting a helpline when feeling suicidal. A large number of people also reported that walking and other physical exercise was a helpful coping strategy, as well as spending time with friends, having an occupation, or attending a day program. Sane Australia Executive Director Barbara Hocking explains.
3: The latest Sane Research Bulletin was really talking with people living with mental illness about the experiences they had when they felt suicidal and had made an attempt, but also, very importantly, we wanted to focus on the things that they do nowadays that helps keep them safe and that helps them have a much better quality of life. And the really good news that's coming out of this is that the things that people with mental illness find helpful are exactly the same things that we're all being encouraged to do, and that is to be keeping physically active. Very many people commented that having physical activity, going for a long walk, really does help them keep their mental health as good as possible, and they find it a very, very important strategy. The other things that people find really helpful is talking with family and friends, talking to them about how they're feeling. So obviously we've always said that sharing your problems does help, and so we're finding that again for people with mental illness it's exactly the same strategies that are helpful for them, so we don't have to learn anything new.
2: For more information on this new research and on other issues surrounding mental health, visit www.sane.org. 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

troughs need be filled, where overalls needs be hung, that straight six motor needs rebuilding. Sweetheart needs to be kissed, roses need be watered, compressors gone out in the fridge. Will it ever get done? Why bother? I say my prayers and give it all to him. Sun comes up, bitch. Will it ever get done?

0: Well, good morning and welcome to Community Announcements here on your station, 2WCR FM. Your voice, your music and the sounds of the Warrumbungles. I'm Wok. Pardon me, little frog in the throat there. And I'll be here until 9 o'clock this morning. I'll go through the community announcements that are in our book. Not that many in here. We've thinned it out a little bit over the course of this week. I'll also give you a two-day weather forecast. Somebody scratched out the third day. Don't know why, but they did. I'll give you a current forecast, let you know what's going to happen today. Very crisp outside this morning. Beautiful sunny day, but looks very still a little bit on the cool side. I'll give you time checks to keep you running on time. Got some good music lined up here as well. And I'll also do on this day in history. So plenty to get through in the next 55-odd minutes. First, I think I'll clear my throat. That's a bit better. Sorry about that. Just come across me then. Okay. All right. Time, of course, now is 6 minutes after the hour, 6.5 minutes after the hour of 8 o'clock. I'll give you the fire danger warning for the Central Ranges and the Northwestern. It's moderate, and there is no rating for the Upper Central West Plains and Lower Central West Plains. Now, the forecast for today, Friday, the 24th of July, the end of the first working week back from school holidays, and welcome back to all the children that went back to school, and of course all the teaching staff and support staff that assisted them. I'm sure you're getting back into the swing of things now. You went back on Monday, the kids went back on Tuesday, and we're now through to Friday and back into a weekend, of course, and normal routines now take over. So the forecast for Friday, the 24th of July, for the Central West Slopes and Plains area: partly cloudy, areas of morning frost, wind south to southwesterly 15 to 25 kilometres per hour, becoming light in the late evening. So a morning frost this morning, a sunny day. Temperatures dropped down a little bit, though. We're only going for a maximum of 13 degrees today. So you'll notice the change there, no doubt. Sun protection is recommended from 10:10 a.m. to 2:10 p.m. in the afternoon. UV index is predicted to reach 4, which is moderate. So if you're going to be out in it for any period of time there, extended period of time, make sure you cover up, put a hat on. Don't forget to hydrate. Okay, forecast for Saturday, tomorrow, the 25th of July. Partly cloudy, areas of morning frost, light winds becoming south to southwesterly, 15 to 25 kilometres per hour during the morning, then becoming light during the evening. So morning frost is expected tomorrow, partly cloudy day as well, and 14 degrees is the expected max for Saturday. So some protection is recommended from 10:10 a.m. to 2:10 p.m. Again, it's 4. It's a moderate reading, and just follow the advice they gave you a second or so ago. Right, now, what's currently happening outside our studios here at the showground? Temperature currently outside is 3.7 degrees. Got down to a minimum of 2.3 overnight. Doesn't explain why I had ice on my windscreen this morning. Had to de-ice. Relative humidity at the moment is 86%. Barometric pressure is 1,028.6 hectopascals. No rain to speak of in the last 24 hours. And wind-wise, 5 kilometres per hour coming in from the south-south-east. So there we go. And we'll have a look at that again in just after the 8:30 news this morning, and see what's changed for us, and how much we're further down the track towards that wonderful 13 degrees we're going to get to. All right, let's kick it off with a song, and then we'll come back in. We'll get into these community announcements. Not that many, as I mentioned today. 8 3/4 minutes after the hour of 8 o'clock. Here's a little bit of Bob Dylan.
1: Well, it ain't no use to sit and wonder why, baby, even you don't know by now. And it ain't no use to sit and wonder why, baby, it'll never do somehow. When your rooster crows at the break of dawn, look out your window and I'll be gone. You're the reason I'm a-traveling on.

turning on your light, baby, the light I never knowed. And it ain't no use in turning on your light, baby, I'm on the dark side of the road.

There we go. There's a little bit of Bob Dylan. Don't think twice, it's all right. That was Bob before he went electric. And different sound, wasn't it? Yeah. Very, very good. Very good indeed. Okay. Time is now 13 and a half minutes after the hour of 8 o'clock. Let you know what's going on at the moment. Now, NAIDOC Week's come and gone, but there is an exhibition. Back to Burrabaddy exhibition is still showing at Space Gallery. It's been on there since the 1st of July, and it'll run right through to the end of the month, the 31st. Actually, I had the pleasure of my wife and I went down there yesterday, and yeah, it is a very good exhibition. A lot of historical black and white photos. There's documentation there as well to give you a history of the Burrabaddy area there. And, yeah, so if you've got an interest in it, why not pop into Space Gallery? Also, of course, there's lovely artworks on the other wall the kids had done for NAIDOC Week. So she's a full house down there at the Space Gallery down there in Delgano Street. So it's a nice way to spend a bit of time. Grab yourself a coffee down there. This is what we did yesterday, some coffee, a little cake. Say hello to some of the people down there. Your friends and neighbours will be down there, no doubt. They'll be there having a nice morning's surpass. So have a little look. Very, very good exhibition. Photographs very rare that you normally would not see anywhere else. And a lot of family names there that have been in this district for a long, long, long time. And, yeah, they're all mentioned on the board there. So pop on down to Space Gallery and have a look at the Back to Burrabaddy exhibition. As I say, you've got, another 7 days. And one more week. It'll finish up on the 31st. Okay. Now, if you're into a bit of exercise or you want to do a little bit of exercise, the winter exercise program called Live Life Well, exercises for strength and balance, that's run each week on Tuesday and Thursday afternoons at the Scout Hall in George Street, Coonabarabran. The start time there is 4 p.m. and they go through until 5, so just 1 hour. Cost is $4 per session, and for more information, you can contact Faye that's Faye Chapman, of course, on 0408 135602. 0408 135602. If you can't get hold of Faye, give Pat Maiden a call, 0467 036550. 0467 036550. Everyone's welcome. So if you want to do a little bit of exercises, and this will run through until the swim season starts up, and then they go back to aqua fitness. But this is to keep you tuned up throughout winter. Live Life Well. Pop down to the Scout Hall on George Street on Tuesdays and Thursdays between 4 and 5 and get in and do some exercise. Right, do one more. The Guarrumbungle Community Care, Community Transport. Volunteers are still needed there if you want to build new skills, meet new people. Would you like to help your community? 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Community Transport needs drivers to take clients to doctors, specialists, and other appointments in major towns and surrounding areas in their vehicle. As a volunteer, you will be assisting the frail, aged, and young.

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Well, all you got to do is give Warrumbungle Community Care a call during office hours. If you live in the cooler area, 6378 5130, 6378 5130. If you're here in Coonabarabran, 6849 2200, 6849 2200. They'll be able to give you more information. So why not connect with your community and make a difference? Time's now 17, make that 18 minutes after the hour of 8 o'clock. Let's have another little song.

Booming. Melting pot. Okay, time is now 21, almost 22 minutes after the hour of 8 o'clock. Just let me step this up, folks, so I don't forget to do it. Okay, all right. Get on with these community announcements. Kinabarabran Library News. Kinabarabran, get ready to read. Now the library is back in business. They are celebrating during Library and Information Week, which started from next Monday, the 27th of July through to Saturday, the 1st of August. So it's coming up next week, not far off now. To celebrate, they need help of the local residents to smash a reading milestone during our Reading Relay Challenge on Thursday, the 20th of July. All you have to do is book a 20-minute slot to sit back, relax and read your favourite book in our special cosy reading nook. Whether you are a fast reader, slow reader, young or young at heart, every single minute counts towards our library reading time as we showcase the value of books. Call into the library during opening hours and book your registration for this fun celebration event. There are prizes to be won for participating. Now that all the library services are fully back to normal following our recent closure, all our regular activities are back on the calendar. Story time will once again be held every Wednesday morning starting at 11 a.m. From the 22nd, so it started last Wednesday. Book club and knitting and craft groups are all back and meeting again. Don't forget that the library membership offers incredible value for money, especially when it comes to reading materials. 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From national headlines and regional news to lifestyle, gardening, travel, healthy and hobby titles. All you need is a library card, and that's free. 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Opening hours for the library, it's open on Monday from 10 until 1 p.m, Tuesday through to Friday, 10 a.m. to 5:30 p.m. It's even open tomorrow from 9:30 a.m. till midday. Or you can give them a call on 6842 1093, 6842 1093. Once you pop into the library and say g'day and say, yeah, book me in for that 20 minutes to help you achieve your little reading goal. Be very good indeed. Time's now 25 minutes after the hour of 8 o'clock. Just want to let you know that the Kernabarabran Croquet Club is seeking new members to play each Wednesday from 9:30 to 12:30. Both non-players and those with experience will be welcomed. Instructions are available for those learning and mallets are provided. The cost to play each day is $3. Shoes suitable for playing on the greens are required. If you wish to contact a member, please give Bev Rayner a call on 0437 733 369. That's 0437 733 369. Can't get hold of Bev, give Mabel Manser a call. 0428 722 492. 0428 722 492. Or just simply come along. So there you go. A little bit of croquet in our town. Okay, get with another song now, and then we should be just about in time for the 8:30 news, and I'll be back on the other side of that.

Ah, there you go. There's a little bit of psychedelic music for you first thing in the morning. Yes, you want to know what that was? Incense and Peppermints by the Strawberry Alarm Clock. I could just see the flower power coming out, couldn't you? Oh, God. Okay, that's coming up on 8:37. Time to have a look at the outside temperatures, of course, here at the showground. 5.4 degrees just jumped up to. We're heading for a top today of 13 degrees. 2.3 degrees overnight. Relative humidity at the moment is 81%. Barometric pressure is 1,028.9 hectopascals. No rain in the last 24 hours. And the wind's still very steady at 5 kilometres per hour coming in. It swung around a little bit swingy from the southwest. Now it was coming in from the southeast. Now it's coming in from the southwest. Right, you're up to date with the weather. As of course, this is going to be a sunny day. And as we say, a maximum temperature of 13 beautiful degrees. All right. Now, what are you doing tomorrow? Okay, I'll tell you. Imperial Hotel winter races are on tomorrow at the Jockey Club up there, and it's a big program running tomorrow for the Imperial Hotel. Gates open at 11:30 a.m. We've got a 6-race program up there. You've got full tab, bookmakers on course, Rotary will be there to do the barbecue, and a full bar, of course. So there you go. If you want something to do tomorrow, come out to the races. I'll be there. Come and say hello. Come and say, you checked all those horses in yet, Walk? And I'll say, getting there, mate, getting there. But, yeah, come on out and spend the day with us out the races. Yeah, I know we had a meeting last month. That was a meeting that got pushed back because of Expo and Clash. So we moved that one back to last month. This is the winter race meeting we normally have. And, of course, coming up later on in the year, of course, we've got the Kuna Cup. This weekend, the Imperial Hotel winter races for 2026. Coming up tomorrow, Saturday the 25th of July, gates open at 11:30 a.m. 6-race program, as I said, full tab, bookmakers on course, Rotary barbecue and a full bar. So why don't you come up and join us there? And then later on in that evening, you can go back down to the Imperial Hotel. And at 8 o'clock, you can enjoy some live music by No Bull. They perform down there from 8 o'clock on Saturday night. So for live music, great races and good times. Well, it's all going to happen tomorrow up at the Jockey Club up there with the Imperial Hotel races, and then back down to the Imperial Hotel for some more entertainment later on in the evening. Fantastic. Come out and have a good day.

There we go. Nice little song, that one. Sorry about the jump getting into it, folks. I Shall Be Released. Sorry, People Get Ready. That's the Impressions there. Okay. Just let me catch up here for a second. Okay. Bit of a slow morning this morning. Okay, last couple of public announcements, folks. Council is reminding residents to keep footpaths and roads, nature strips and other public spaces clear and accessible for everyone in the community. As part of an upcoming proactive compliance program, Council will be inspecting public areas across the Shire to identify unattended property that may be creating safety hazards, obstructing access or impacting the appearance of our towns and villages. Keeping public spaces clear helps create safe, welcoming and attractive communities for residents and visitors alike. Items such as trailers, boats, caravans, vehicles and other personal belongings left on public land can obstruct pedestrian and or vehicle access, create safety hazards and detract from the appearance of our towns and villages. Council is encouraging residents to check that any vehicles, trailers and other personal items be stored on private property rather than on public roads, footpaths, nature strips and other public land. The compliance program will be undertaken in accordance with the Public Spaces Unintended Property Act of 2021, which gives council the powers to manage unattended property in public areas. Where unattended property is identified, authorised officers may use notices requiring the items to be removed within specific timeframes. If notices are not complied with, council may issue penalty infringement notices or take further action where appropriate. Council understands that many residents may not be aware of the legislation encouraging everyone to review the items stored on public land before inspections commence. Residents with questions about compliance programs are encouraged to contact the Shire Council on 6849 2000, 6849 2000, or email info@warrenbungle.newsouthwales.gov.au. Right, just give you these local meeting times now. The CWA, the Country Women's Association, they meet in the CWA rooms at 76 Casilla Street, Coonabarabran, the second Tuesday of the month, starting at 2 o'clock in the afternoon. More information, give Donna Burton a call on 0428 288 244. That's 0428 288 244. The Coonabarabran Evening View Club, they meet on the first Thursday of the month, winter time, 6 o'clock for a 6:30 start. They alternate their venues from Carnian's Coffee Shop or the Coona Club at 54 Casilla Street. Call in, see Rhonda or Donna at Prezzi's, or phone Cherie Conn on 0448 852 680, 0448 852 680. Now, the Rotary Club of Coona, they meet on Monday nights at 6 o'clock for a 6:30 start at the Coona Club down there in Casilla Street. For more information about the activities of Rotary in Coona, please phone Joe Wilkin on 0429 684-282, 0429 684-282. And finally, the 2357 Development Group, they meet on the second Thursday of the month at 5 p.m. at the Space Gallery in Delgano Street. For more information about the activities of this group, give Narelle Pfeiffer a call on 0497 044 481. That's 0497 044 481. There you go. All right, now we're going to have another song. 8:47, folks. You've got to be somewhere by 9 o'clock. You've got to get your skates on and get moving. I'll come back after this song and we'll do On This Day in History. Here's Buffalo Springfield.

0: A little bit of Buffalo Springfield there with, what is that song called? Everything's Going On or something. Buffalo Springfield, For What It's Worth. That's what it's called, For What It's Worth. Okay, all right. Now let's get on with this on this day in history at 10 minutes before the hour of 9 o'clock. We're looking at the 24th of July, back in 1851. On this day in 1851, England abolished the despised window tax that had been in place since 1696 because it felt too personal to ask how much someone made, or earned, if you prefer. The government developed a tax system that included counting windows. More windows generally meant a larger and more expensive house. But that was not always true, especially in urban areas. People resorted to boarding up windows and new construction lacked ventilation. The government finally saw the light and ended the tax. Well, there you go. Okay, now, on this day, Dutch-born dancer and courtesan Mata Hari, whose name became synonymous with seductive female spy, went on trial on this day in 1917, accused of spying for Germany, and was subsequently found guilty and shot by firing squad. Julie Crane, born on this day in 1963, American jockey Julie Crane was the first woman to win the US Triple Crown race, capturing the Belmont Stakes in 1993 and again in 2003. She became the first woman to win the Breeders' Cup race as well. Having a birthday today, you're celebrating it with John D. McDonald, who is an American writer. He's born in 1916. Tenzeki Janikiro, a Japanese writer, born in 1886. 1803, Adolphe Adam, a French composer. And 1802, Alexandre Dumas, who was a French author who famously wrote The Three Musketeers. So, and along with other things. Pretty sure he wrote The Man in the Iron Mask as well, but anyway, don't catch me in on that one. 2023, Elon Musk rebranded social media site Twitter as X after merging Twitter with his company X Holdings. 2020, American TV personality Regis Philbin, who was best known for hosting the talk show Live with Regis and Kelly, and the game show Who Wants to Be a Millionaire, died at the age of 88. 2013, American sex researcher and therapist Virginia E. Johnson, who with William H. Masters formed Masters and Johnson, a pioneer research team noted for their studies on human sexuality, died at the age of 88. 2005, American cyclist Lance Armstrong became the first rider to win the Tour de France 7 times. However, he was later stripped of all his titles after an investigation revealed that he was a key figure in a wide-ranging doping conspiracy. 1998, the World War II drama Saving Private Ryan starred Tom Hanks was released and it became a critical and commercial success, earning 5 Academy Awards, including Best Director for Steven Spielberg. Fabulous movie, actually, if you haven't seen it. 1969, American actress and singer Jennifer Lopez, who was once the highest-paid Latina actress in the history of Hollywood, was later found crossover success in the music industry with a series of pop albums, was born. 1959, Soviet Premier Nikita Khrushchev and U.S. Vice President Richard M. Nixon engaged in the kitchen debate at an American exhibition in Moscow. 1945, Selma Burke's bronze relief portrait of U.S. President Franklin D. Roosevelt was shown in public for the first time. The image of Roosevelt on the U.S. dime was released in 1946, resembles her sculpture, which through the U.S. Mint denied that they had any influence in it. Let's go down here a bit. 1923, the Treaty of Lausanne, the final treaty that concluded World War One, was signed. I'm just rolling down through these things. Now, here's one. 1897, Amelia Earhart, one of the world's most celebrated aviators, and the first woman to fly alone across the Atlantic Ocean, was born in Atkinson, Kansas. 1847, Brigham Young and members of the Church of Jesus Christ of Latter-day Saints arrived at Salt Lake City. And finally, in 1567, Mary, Queen of Scots, was formally deposed as the rebellious Scottish nobles deserted her army at Carby Hill and forced her to abdicate in favour of one of her... forced her to abdicate in favour of her one-year-old son, James. And all this happened on this day back through the years. Okay, four minutes before the thing, I'll let you know what's happening for the rest of your Friday here. 9 o'clock news is coming up in a couple of minutes. Rosalind's in the house. She's returned to us.
1: She has returned.
0: And she'll be here from 9 o'clock until 11 with Rosalind's Kind of Music. After that, we get back to station programming until midday, where we have the news, followed by rural reports. Then we get back local station programming until the afternoon. I'll be back in here at 4 o'clock with the Friday Footy Forum with the captain and the probie, both in this week. 5 o'clock, I'll take you from 4 to 5. 5 o'clock, we have the current the news, followed by a current affairs program, The Wire, and then we get back to station programming. Roll for until tomorrow. I'm back in here again tomorrow morning from 7 a.m. with a Saturday morning sports wrap with your local domestic and international sport. Fair bit of it around. Commonwealth Games opened officially...
1: today,
0: overnight. And Australia's already had a win there in the bowls, which is very, very good, in Glasgow. Beautiful Glasgow. Could have been Victoria, but Glasgow got it in the end because Victorians couldn't organise a pie in a pie shop. Yes. Sorry to all you Victorians out there, but, yeah, I can't speak the truth. Okay. And then at 8 o'clock, of course, Rob Dean will be back in the house. He'll do... his Saturday morning confusion program. Take us through until midday. I'm not sure if we've got any rugby union tomorrow. I think that was their last game last week. I'm not sure. I'll have to check. I've got to check my sporting things. And, of course, he's in again on Sunday. Then I'm back here again on Monday to do this all over again. They can't keep a good man down. What can I say? Anyway, that's my lot for today. Thank you so much for your company. I will see you, well, it's not for today, it's for the morning. I will see you or talk to you again this afternoon. Enjoy a little bit of Dionne Warwick until this time, till we meet again.

Good morning. This is Rosalind's Kind of Music, and you are on 2WCRFM 99.5. Your voice, your music, and the sound of the Warrabungles. And the time is 9:06. Now we'll say hello to some of the listeners: the Sky and Rita, Tina and Archie, Jenny and Bev, Josie, Doreen and Dick. I hope you're better now, Doreen, getting better. Richard, Jane, Phyllis, Doreen and Bruce, Lorraine and Val. I hope you're all well this morning anyway, hopefully. And try and play some nice music for you. Now, the first one is Normie Rowe with Shaking All Over.

That was Bobby V with Rubber Ball. Before that was Tom Jones with The Green, Green Grass of Home. The first one was Normie Rowe with Shaken All Over. Now we've got The Seekers with I'll Never Find Another You.

That was the Seekers with "The Carnival Is Over." Before that was "We Shall Not Be Moved." And the first one, "I'll Never Find Another You." Now, if it's your birthday on the 24th of July, this is for you.

So for your birthday's on the 24th of July, this is what it says about you. Everything you do is done with intensity. You are emotional, quick-tempered, and positive in your ideas. Practice self-control. You are a fun parent, kind and sympathetic, and love your family. So if your birthday's on the 24th of July, that's what it says about you. Hope you have a lovely day. Go somewhere nice for lunch or dinner, whatever. And enjoy your day. It's not a bad day out there, really. Anyway, we've got Doreen and Richard. Some Elvis for you. The first one is Heartbreak Hotel.

That was Elvis with Jailhouse Rock, All Shook Up and Heartbreak Hotel. That was for you, Doreen and Richard. Now we've got the Everly Brothers with Bye Bye Love.

That was the Everly Brothers with Kathy's Clown. Before that was Wake Up Little Susie. And the first one was Bye Bye Love. Yeah, we've got the Jerry and the Pacemakers. How Do You Do It?

That was Jerry and the Pacemakers with Ferry Cross the Mersey. Before that, You'll Never Walk Alone. And the first one, How Do You Do It? You are on 2WCRFM 99.5. Your voice, your music and the sound of the Warrabungles. And the time is 9:47. And you are listening to Roslyn's Kind of Music. Now we've got Johnny Farnham with You're the Voice.

That was Johnny Farnham with Chain Reaction. And before that was You're the Voice. I'll be back after the 10 o'clock news for the second half of Roslyn's Kind of Music. In the meantime, we'll put on Age of Reason with Johnny Farnham, and I'll talk to you later.